Did

Also, later on in the shift, I believe we have some new music to release, as well as guys. What else is going on? Shaba, yeah, Shaba, Shaba, a new album dropped today. Big Dirty Stinking Shaba. I mean.

Anthony B. Yeah, Anthony B. Fireman. New album is out as well, so. Run up on the YouTube, check it out. Make sure to spend your money too. Buy the album, right? More energy, more vibes inside. The weekend line is on, hot night is on. Select a DJ and we'll come here checking in. Gonna blaze up your radio with some more tunes. Let me go.

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1: New York, copy, like it's all good. 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
0: When last?
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One massive release day. 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Shout some MVP family as well. Shout out to all the teams anyway, you're locked on from a Grenada team, a Jamaica team, St. Lucia, St. Vincent. Anywhere you're from, Miami. Miami Carnival coming up, Tobago Carnival is coming up as well, right? Anyway, enough for that.

0: fresh. 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So we'll listen.
1: Hey, shout out to all the beautiful empresses all over the world.
0: Brown Bob Marley and some super cats.
1: Super cats.
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1: I know.
3: 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Get it whack like you get the grass mowed. Talk slick when I'm with the big slime. Woo! Can you tell me what the fuck I'm up in your mind? Then I'm here with the electric slide. No catfishing, just an average ride. No, no, no, no, no, no, no, no, no, no, no, no, no, no, no, no, no, no, no, no, no, no, no, no, no, no, no, no, no, no, no, no, no, no, no, no, no, no, no, no, no, no, no, no, no, no, no, no, no, no, no, no, no, no, no, no, no, no, no, no, no, no, no, no, no, no, no, no, no, no, no, no, no, no, no, no, no, no, no, no, no, no, no, no, no, no, no, no, no, no, no, no, no, no, no, no, no, no, no, no, no, no, no, no, no, no, no, no, no, no, no, no, no, no, no, no, no, no, no, no, no, no, no, no, no, no, no, no, no, no, no, no, no, no, no, no, no, no, no, no, no, no, no, no, no, no, no, no, no, no, 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
0: Making more than 10 figures. Yeah. I'm a down. Riding with you in a swag. Only with the hitters for us, girl.
1: Just feel that kind of vibes tonight.
0: What you wear? Show me why you spin a block on your ops. On your ops. Hanging out and drops from your cops. 12. What we doing? Show me where your hood at. What's your place, con? Where you good at?
1: Touch base, check in, send your shouts. Tell me how long you're clubbing, how long you are.

Mai n-am bai cu tăcă? Așa. On FXA 345731 0, tell me which part of your club in from. Or where you used to club.

No biggie. So, man, before we jump over to the second hour, guys, Chef Tory needs our supports.

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Tory, that's T-O-R-Y. 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That's spelled

0: tonight we got a brand new, not to say brand new, but brand new music definitely. But a fairly new artist to drop inside. You know we do with the new artist and then we don't play at all. We just bust artists wrong here. No iron balloon thing wrong here, yeah, man. Selected the General Kanye, hot nights, we clubbing still. Don't forget your gram. Link up on the WhatsApp. Tell us, where was your favorite clubbing experience in the early days? Even if it's a backyard party, we taking that too. Yeah, we taking that. Diva, what is your clubbing experience? Okay, inside it too now.
1: You're
0: not clubbing experience, sir?
1: No, what?
0: Barely? 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
1: Yeah, my bad,
0: sir? Yeah.
1: Yeah, you forget I'm a youth. I'm a youth, though. But...

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Ibiza, coconuts. Yeah, I do my thing. Just for the record, I am not cool, eh? 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Right. 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

0: 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No. Listen.
1: Pay the price. 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

0: Champions.
1: Hey. 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
0: Sometimes all you need is somebody to show you.
1: Oh, no,

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Yeah. 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

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Then get up and laugh again. 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

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Y'all need to get the tickets quick. Also, guys,

music and island vibes, visit 404 Pop-Ups on social media for more info. As we get ready to jump back inside the final 29 minutes. Shouts all the teams, locked on. Shouts all the teams are getting ready. I had any clothes you're bearded. You're tinging up yourself there outside tonight. We're just giving you the vibes and the energy to go outside and have a time. Up night, inside a weekend line. General rocking the MIC. And the man blazing up all the bad tunes. In the background. Select a D. When you're ready, just push again. 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

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So play with hits. 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

0: that kill me, for let me tell you. 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
1: Tell the opposite, they made the bongs. 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

I'm not going to be able to do it. I'm not going to be able to do it. I'm not going to be able to do it. I'm not going to be able to do it. I'm not going to be able to do it. I'm not going to be able to do it. I'm not going to be able to do it. I'm not going to be able to do it. I'm not going to be able to do it. I'm not going to be able to do it. I'm not going to be able to do it. I'm not going to be able to do it. I'm not going to be able to do it. I'm not going to be able to do it. I'm not going to be able to do it. I'm not going to be able to do it. I'm not going to be able to do it. I'm not going to be able to do it. I'm not going to be able to do it. I'm not going to be able to do it. I'm not going to be able to do it. I'm not going to be able to do it. I'm not going to be able to do it. I'm not going to be able to do it. I'm not going to be able to do it. I'm not going to be able to do it. I'm not going to be able to do it. I'm not going to be able to do it. I'm not going to be able to do it. I'm not going to be able to do it. I'm not going to be able to do it. I'm not going to

I'm not going to

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I'm getting lost on the GPS, VVS. My neck and flouse on the XC, SCX in the weed. Hey, light skin, dark skin, still pink. Yeah. She shade the hair off, not a be like a sphinx. I'm trying to link, I'm trying to lick, I'm trying to eat, I'm trying to clean the plate. She trying to throw the kitchen sink and I participate. Yeah. Give or take a shot at this.

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0: Rise early, murder the sun, my walk late. 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
1: Bust it up, boodoo do. 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Stand by. Bust me, bust me now. Face. 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OG no tech chat, call center lock. 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
1: Yeah, yeah, yeah, yeah, hands up, we're moving as one, yeah, we're moving as one, yeah.
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to the world as an imminent, or is it something that me and his mama had instilled in him? 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

0: Every night getting faded, rocking with a pop girl getting wasted, and my R&B chick going crazy. 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
1: 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Yeah. Louis with the loops, that a bloody problem. 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
3: 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She love. She love. She love. She love. She love. She love. She love. She love. She love. She love. She love. She love. She love. She love. She love. She love. She love. She love. She love. She love. She love. She love. She love. She love. She love. She love. She love. She love. She love. She love. She love. She love. She love. She love. She love. She love. She love. She love. She love. She love. She love. She love. She love. She love. She love. She love. She love. She love. She love. She love. She love. She love. She love. She love. She love. She love. She love. She love. She love. She love. She love. She love. She love. She love. She love. She love. She love. She love. She love. She love. She love. She love. She love. She love. She love. She love. She love. She love. She love. She love. She love. She love. She love. She love. She love. She love. She love. She love. She love. She love. She love. She love. She love. She love. She love. She love. She love. She love. She love. She love. She love. She love. She love

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0: Every night getting faded, rocking with a pop girl getting wasted, and my R&B chick going crazy. 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Change the station. 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
1: We in the back.
0: I need that bad like a Big Mac. 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

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Don't even ask them what them searching for. 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

penis. 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

explain what is a money move in a while from now, all right, in the next few minutes. I want to explain what is a money move, and I'll go understand what is money move. 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

0: Hey, that's right, man. SOS State of Saturday. Got about 23 after the 10 o'clock. We're inside Celebrity Saturdays. Of course, remember, this one is powered up by Digicel. Shout out to the entire staff, the entire team there working at Digicel, man. I'm going to give you guys my little interpretation of what a money move is, right? You might find yourself on the block just idling. You know what I mean? I'm listening to random conversation, kicking off and laughing and thing with a brethren, with a sister, whoever you're done in black with. You know what I mean? And out of the blue, all of a sudden, somebody might just come off with a random stupidness and almost mess up the lime. And then something might just click to your head and say, boy, watch, you know, you see this? It makes sense me to sit down talking all them bag of fatty. And we could just get up and go out and make some money. And you just get up and leave. And then the next day you find yourself in a job making money, despite how small at times it may be. You understand? You might be somewhere and you get a phone call and say, boy, I want somebody help me move a few blocks. Or jog off a heap of sand. Or just do something in here. Just something random that you could make a little $2 from. Money moves. Most people don't see it that way, but those are what you call, that's my interpretation of money move. You understand? You might be doing here, I mean, like Empress Keisha, might be doing here and somebody call and say, well, I have some steel dreads in my head, I want them twist up and wash and all them kind of something. Money move. You get me? You understand where I come from, Lano?
1: Yeah,
0: money moves, man. That is my interpretation of money move. You get it, seen? So instead of sitting down wasting time, you know what I mean? You could get up, go out and do something. $5 better than zero at all. $2 better than zero. You could buy a bag of bread, hopefully. You know what I mean? Yeah, look on the smaller side of things. Money moves. That's my interpretation of money move. You know what I mean? In the meantime, we got some commercials coming up. We're inside SOS State of Saturday. Shout out to all my hustlers. Big up all the people them who don't wake up this morning. Whether you come home after 4, you reach home minister 3, and you get 2-3 hours sleep, and then the back pony hustle again, try for me a little change. Big up all the damn self. Real hustlers. You're not rascal nobody. You're not thief from nobody. You're working honestly. Big up to me team up there in Glen up the Sorong by Nai. Big up all the self. Real hustlers. Them guys work every day. 24/7, you know what I mean? I'm a team up there in a top billet. We got Snooks and crew. All the morning. Merry morning to you, Mary. We got some commercials coming up, man. We'll be back after this.
2: Boom. SOS. State of Saturday.
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0: love it.
1: Yeah, I love that one. Anymore. Yeah, I like it. Is it, wait, your name's Steam or Speed?
2: Steam.
1: Steam, I tell you. Nice pure steam, nice pace right there, boy. Oh, Lord. Wind down, girl. Wind down. Wind down, girl. Wind down. Eh? Speed? Man. Hey, remember, this hour is powered up by Digicel. We're inside State of Saturday, man, right here on the trending station, Boomer 69. Of course, go ahead and download our Go Digital app right now. You got to make sure you cop that. You know what I mean?

0: 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In the meantime, got a quick commercial break. We're going to shut this one down inside State of Saturday SOS. We got another hour to blaze. And remember, the next one is brought to you by Quickhead. So you make sure you head down to a shop right now, a corner store, a supermarket, and grab yourself some six-pack of Quickhead. And let me get ready. Let me prep ourselves. All right? Got some more information putting into Quickhead. I'll give you that in the next hour. All right? We'll be back after this. Don't move.
1: Boom. SOS. 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

0: There's a song on this rhythm right here, right?
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0: If you know this one, somebody give me some flames on the WhatsApp 4981069.

Hold on, cut the vocals for me, the quick. We'll get to this tune in a while. Just cut the vocals, all right? Remember this weekend, Quickhead is keeping it coming, September 4th to the 6th. Catch us at Captain Lano's Structures Corner up there in Bel Air. Top Notch Bar and Jai Bar. And the deal is just simple, all right? All you got to do is come on out, buy two Quickhead and get one free. Oh, Lord. And keep it coming. Keep Quickhead going. Remember, it's distributed by Akado SVG, all right? Now, let me get back to the track quickly. Well, we're sipping Quickhead.

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0: And I could tell you this much, boy. You see, Quickhead, you got to make sure you're sipping a cold half case of Quickhead right now, boy. Trust me. Because this weekend, Quickhead is keeping it coming. It started yesterday, the 4th, all right? And it's going up until tomorrow. Remember, you can catch Quickhead at Captain Lano's Structures Bar. Right up there by Snooks, them running in Canada. So, yeah. Yeah, right in Canada, in Top Belay. Top Notch Bar and Jai Bar. And the deal is simple, all right? It's this easy. So, that Audify listener, I know all you're listening. Go wrong by structure wrong this show. Buy two Quickhead and you get one free. You understand? Easy, easy and simple as that. Keep it coming. Remember, Quickhead is distributed by Acado SVG, all right? So, make sure you sip a Quickhead today, Saturday morning. Yes, it's pure niceness right here inside Boom on 069. We got some commercials coming up. 11:30 on the ticker. We'll be back after this. Don't move.
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0: Today, myself, DJ Lano, we've got the next team coming up. Ice Cold, DJ Tucker, gonna continue the vibe, shelling down the thing right here on State of Saturday, man. We'll be back after this. Don't move.
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Need to

Yes, boy, we ready for the road. Stay up Saturday, boy. We inside DJ Tucker carrying all the way up to 3 o'clock to the boy. Hey! Oh my gosh, Rod, this one is doing a number. Remember, you can link us up on WhatsApp at 498-10069, boy. And also, you can just jump over up on the web and download us up at boom106.9.com. Yes! You can listen to us anywhere in the world that you want. Once you have Wi-Fi and data. Yes, boy. Boom 106. Stay there.

Oh my God! Boom 106.9, boy. We're beating some tune on Saturday morning, boy. Every morning, ah, boy. Saturday afternoon. Big up to the people drinking something from Ollie, boy. And I wait until.

0: Ah, boy, yes, boy. Yes, boy, boom 106.9, boy. Just hit us up where you are right about now. Where you locked on, where you drinking right about now. Boom 106.9, hey, we're going to jump out. And then we're going to come back with some more shillings, man. Some more reggae, just to just keep that vibes up, up, up. Big up to everybody right about now, locked on. Yes, boy. Yes, Mary. Big up to you, Mary. All time locked on, boy. Yes, boy. I tell you, state of Saturday, and this is how we do it on a Saturday. We're pumping up the vibes from Ollie.
1: State of Saturday.
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0: 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Taste it, feel it, live it.
1: Boom.
2: SOS. 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

0: true story, yeah? Why a man me not sing this tune word for word in Baga last night and like you man like you are a ball? I ain't know who hurt him, you know.
1: The village is crying. Ever since you're gone, I don't wanna live no more.
0: He's singing it with a lot of emotions too.

0: Yeah, boy. That was a reggae set, boy. Big up the Vinci Scratch Master.
1: That's why I dropped the name just now.
0: Karen Hector.
1: Yeah. The bad boy, you know.
0: Yeah.
1: I like the touch base too.
0: Yeah.
1: Hey, seriously.
0: Big up DJ Flex.
1: Yeah, bad boy, man. Big up himself.
0: Yeah. Thank you for coming through, boy. Like a day, whole board.
1: Oh, wait, yeah, man. Board
2: Broomstick.
1: Yeah, it's been a minute. It's been a minute. Man.
0: It's
1: welcome,
0: been a
1: welcome.
0: Minute. 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

0: Up to the time a series called Tale I told them from the first redo. 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
1: What do you do?
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2: 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Fire. That's right. Inside the State of Saturday, DJ Tucker High School inside, man. Big up DJ Flex. Millennium Kid. Big up Milano. Yeah? Hey. We got one more hour to shell it down, yeah? 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All right. 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

0: 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Yeah, man. On that note, we gotta go. Big up DJ Tucker and myself, High School Boy. Oh, what a night. Oh, what a night. Big up the people in my bagger, boy. Still can't catch myself. But at the rest of the day to rest. That if people love me. I might take a dip in the salt and go home, yeah? Hey, catch me next week, Friday. Back again inside here, man. Boom 106.9. 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All right?
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never, never, never, never, never, never, never, never, never, never, never, never, never, never, never, never, never, never, never, never, never, never, never, never, never, never, never, never, never, never, never, never, never, never, never, never, never, never, never, never, never, never, never, never, never, never, never, never, never, never, never, never, never, never, never, never, never, never, never, never, never, never, never, never, never, never, never, never, never, never, never, never, never, never, never, never, never, never, never, never, never, never, never, never, never, never, never, never, never, never, never, never, never, never, never, never, never, never, never, never, never, never, never, never, never, never, never, never, never, never, never, never, never, never, never, never, never, never, never, never, never, never, never, never, never, never, never, never, never, never, never, never, never,

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1: This is Boom 1069 voice of the Baggins boss alongside DJ Samo. 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

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Gotta throw a party for my day ones. 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

Check, testing, testing, testing, check, check, check, check, check. We inside the place, man. This is State of Saturday. Big up everybody right now, wherever you're listening from. Voice of the Bangin's Boss alongside DJ Samo. Hey, my DJ, press play. Press play, we kick it off like this.

people them locked on from near and far. Right now, if we're gonna listen this in a minivan, I will tell the driver just turn up the volume a little bit. Tell the doctor, turn it up, turn it up, turn it up, turn it up. We're looking for some people. Who looking for someone?

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0: 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DJ Samo, DJ Laser. 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
1: DJ Samo.

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1: 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Voice of the Bangers boss alongside DJ Samo. You can link me on Instagram at DJ Samo 784. DJ underscore is SVG. 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

0: 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Steam, S-T-E-A-M. 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
1: DJ Samo, fire the ammo.
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